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1: Yeah.
0: Good, cause we're gonna ride it all night.
1: Yeah, yeah.
0: All right, we're gonna ride it all night.
1: Yeah.
0: We're gonna do it on the ground.

0: A little one was there, right? 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She have two daughter named Brooke.
1: Steady crooking, steady looking. Man, I'm in a book and my life has been cooking.
2: I like the shit, I like the shit.

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1: Yeah.
0: Good, cause we're gonna ride it all night.
1: Yeah, yeah.
0: All right, we're gonna ride it all night.
1: Yeah.
0: We're gonna do it on the ground.

0: A little one was there, right? Once upon a time, I said I'm an old man. She have two daughter named Brooke.
1: Steady crooking, steady looking. Man, I'm in a book and my life has been cooking.
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0: Use it hot for, so don't you stop for. Come on and take me there, I wanna be your toy.
1: Everybody in the place, just move right now, because we got the sound with the super know-how.
0: Come on, drop that beat.

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1: All the ladies, put your hands up, put your hands up, put your hands up, come on.
0: Come on, everybody, just check it out.

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Yeah, come on, do you understand that it's in our hand? I give the track for the next generation and this moment world. I can say we have the chance to better make. 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

0: 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I hope, do you understand this track? This freestyle, and give it for Africa, that more help come from other land to the nations, to the lands, to the city in Africa, for the children, for the families, for the peoples in Africa. Here is our Lord Titan. I wish you a nice day.
1: Yo, yo, yo. Dann mache ich hier nochmal einen Freestyle-Flow. Und zwar kennt ihr es alle, Halleluja, und werde einfach mal meine persönliche deutsche Version dazu kitten. 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
1: Everybody in the place, just move right now, because we got the sound with the super know-how.
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0: You're gonna be mine.
2: From the right.
0: You're gonna be

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Yeah, come on, right? Do you understand? I will sign. That's me, that's me out. You get a show for many a month. Do you understand? You have it in your hands. You can give the next generation the best of life, or the next evil have fire in your eyes. Yeah, Social is this song, and I give you a medal of the bomb. Yeah, chill out, chill out. And you are the next generation of the crowd. Yeah, right. Do you come with your fight in my life? I give you a hard kick on your side. Yeah. This is the next song of Generation 2 flying in the air. We have the name, the storm of falling heaven sky. Let's get me right to next generation. She have a better life than I have a better life. Then we have a better life, and you can give me your hand. Do you understand? We are the people in the land. What the name is in the fucking brand. Yeah, come on, right. Come on, branding in the light. Come on, right. Yeah, flying in the sky. Flying in the sky. For a better life. For a better life.